212. I'm the uptown thing, nigga. You know what's up, or don't you? 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I'm a rude bitch, nigga. What are you made up of? I'm eat your food up, boo. I could bust your eight. I'm a 212. Fuck it, gun do. Oh,

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I'm the 1-2 day.

Nursing my health with the grape juice working, cursing the never. There are crazy turns as you work through the present. Is it nature or nurture when you hurt your brethren? We pray in church for our personal heaven, but your mates are searching to work to help you.

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1: Baseline, melodies, got me in a chokehold. Take these, hit this, sip some.
0: Lose control.
1: Baseline.

Ignorance is bliss. 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Shooting from the hip. 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

0: can be anything I wanna be, and I can feel the things I don't normally feel. 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

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I'm in Weatherspoons playing blackjack, never too good at staying on track. 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

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I hate the way that you were saying I'd be great. Straight, let me tell you what I love. That there's no one above. The thought it is what it is. Shit, same thought it was what it was. Yeah, I'm like the dove that had flew too close to the sun and he knew. Deep down there was nothing he could do as fuck because the sun was you. But still I tell you what I'm.

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I love the fact that my plate's full. I love the money in my bank is disgraceful. So many zeros.

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But I can't comprehend my fears, wisdom, I fear him. Yeah, I fear the colour of my skin, I fear the colour of my kin. I still feel the colour that's within. Yo, they said that it was all that you could be if you were black, playing ball or maybe rap, and they would say it like a fact. Trust, so all my people in the back, all the nurses in the front, all my teachers, where you at? Yeah, cause we've been living like a trap. Put the numbers on the wall, hoping people will react. But it's a fact, we've been living in a trap. We're trapped. Yo, they said that it was all that you could be if you were black, playing ball or maybe rap, and they would say it like a fact. So all my people in the back, all the nurses in the front, all my teachers, where you at? Yeah, cause we've been living like a trap, with the numbers on the wall, hoping people will react. But it's a fact, we've been living in a trap, we're trapped.

0: catch you. Time will catch you. Flash will catch you.
1: Jonathan Livingston.
0: Seagull.
1: Try catch the clouds in the free fall. Yeah. I was caught by the wings of my
0: people.
1: Then you pick me up in your two-door. Yeah. Hit the country roads.
0: Peaceful.
1: And you fill me in with the
0: info.
1: Yeah. Stock was rising like
0: tenfold.
1: But you're more concerned with my
0: info.